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0: In Lingqiu, Shanxi Province, a waste-to-treasure agricultural Jiaosu technology is quietly reshaping local farming practices. Recently, a rich variety of breeding-themed cultural activities have been held across Shanxi, with breeding spaces updated, letting the fragrance of books permeate every corner of the cities. Housed in the Shanxi Museum, the dragon-shaped liquor vessel reflects the extraordinary skill of ancient Chinese bronze casting and profound historical and cultural heritage. Hello and welcome to Exploring Shanxi. I'm Huang Aiping. A jug of homemade agricultural jiaosu costing just 0.12 yuan or about 0.018 US dollars can double the harvest period of green beans and slash fertilizer costs by 90%. This true story has unfolded in the fields of Shanxi's Lingqiu County. As China's first science and technology backyard for region-wide organic agriculture takes root in Lingqiu, a waste-to-treasure agricultural jiaosu technique is quietly transforming local farming practices.
1: Inside the vegetable greenhouses of Qingnijian village in Lingqiu County, Datong, local villagers consult grassroots expert Xie Yukai for his proven secrets to successful vegetable farming.
2: After applying the jiaosu three times, I used to harvest green beans for just a month and a half, but now the harvest lasts 3.5 months.
1: The large barrels behind Mr. Xie hold fermenting agricultural jiaosu, made entirely from discarded fruit and vegetable peels. Chemical fertilizer spray used to cost him 10 yuan, or about 1.49 US dollars per jug. Now using homemade fruit and vegetable jiaosu, each jug costs just 0.12 yuan, or about 0.018 US dollars. In 2024, China's first science and technology backyard for distinctive county-wide organic agriculture, built on the theoretical system of region-wide organic agriculture, officially opened in Lingqiu County. A research team led by Professor Wang Xiaofen from China Agricultural University moved right into the fields, offering local farmers hands-on training on how to produce and use this agricultural jiaosu technology.
3: This technique uses discarded fruits and vegetables to harvest native beneficial microbes, converting them into agricultural jiaosu. The jiaosu is then combined with crop straw, livestock manure, and other waste to produce compost, which is returned to the farmland.
1: The science and technology backyard does more than just introduce innovative techniques. It nurtures a new generation of tech-savvy, business-minded farmers. Moreover, this university plus cooperative plus farmer model is expanding beyond Datong's Lingqiu, flourishing across Linfeng, Changzhou, Jinzhong, and beyond. Recently, a field classroom has been launched in Shuozhou. Experts from the provincial, municipal, and district levels met directly with more than 50 village-level agricultural technicians to share key techniques for boosting corn and coarse grain yields and implementing grain pest and disease control. From a single

0: jug of agricultural jiaosu in a greenhouse to hands-on training in the open fields. Shanxi is taking concrete action to bridge the last kilometer of agricultural technology extension, allowing science to truly take root and flourish in its soil.
1: Recently, a rich variety of reading-themed cultural activities have been held in libraries and community reading rooms across Shanxi, with reading spaces updated and cultural resources mobilized, letting the public easily access high-quality cultural services right at their doorsteps.
0: Inside the Taiyuan Library, reading rooms and quiet study areas are packed with students hard at work, while parents and children read together along the staircase seating. At Taiyuan Academy, Gu Qing, a seven-string Chinese zither, students follow the instructors to learn Gu Qing fingering techniques, decipher simplified character notation, and experience the charm of Gu Qing culture. Inside the self-study area of Luliang Library, every seat is taken. Many parents can be seen sitting alongside their children for some quiet reading time. In Luzhou district of Changzhou, local communities have organized themed parent-children reading activities, drawing numerous local families to participate. Since the beginning of this year, public cultural service venues across Shanxi have continuously upgraded their services. Public reading activities are carried out on a regular and high-quality basis, making premium cultural resources more accessible to people at the grassroots level.

0: 龙行宫于沉静中孤守，星移斗转又在新的世界里与我们重逢。再举杯，饮下岁月的酒，我们站在历史的门槛上，凝望它镌刻在时光深处的辉煌印记。
1: That's all for today's Exploring Shanxi. Before we go, don't forget to scan the QR code below to watch previous videos of our program. See you next time.

0: it. 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Move them over there. Try not to make a mess.
1: Yes, sir. Yes, sir.
2: You 发现吗？
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4: We found the place Liu Guangxi was shot from, top of the bell tower near the port.
5: Any sign of the sniper?
4: Used a short magazine, Lee Enfield. No trace of him, no shell casings, very professional.
5: Anything else?
6: Right this morning, the special investigation branch reported the arrest of Lieutenant Hishan.
5: Okay. Well, I read the report. I'll let Yu Beiping handle this. He's good with this sort of things. I think the most important thing is that we come up with the right conclusion.
4: Somebody from SIB had to be covering for Liu Guangxi to run away, but they covered that with the attack on Margaret and the explosion at Shangri Arsenal.
5: Well, Saipan wanted a conclusion. Today's the deadline.
6: So, Wu Kansai met with the Russian spy and decided to attack the American army. That's the conclusion we want to go with, right?
5: I'm afraid so. This is our only option. Everything else would be our assumption.
4: Liu Guangxi is dead. Dead men don't talk.
5: I read about that.Oh, excuse me for a minute.
7: Ah, 你好。
8: 听说你有东西要交给我。
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4: This is all the intelligence we have on the American negotiation team and the interpreter, Lev Lee. These are the photographs from SIB.
5: Well, this is amazing.
6: If I wasn't comparing these pictures to each other right now, I wasn't going to be able to tell the difference.
7: The jaw's a little too thick, and there's something in his mouth.
8: Why would they do that?
6: Guide us. I'm thinking that the treaty that Hutchins swallowed was the real one.
7: Just for that, the cost is too high.
6: That's the reason for them killing Wu Kensai. He knows too much.
8: Is Nanjing aware of that? Is this gonna be the new Operation Bikini?
6: Whatever they call it, it's over now. But all of this has to be reported to Saipan. Washington is gonna want to know about this.
7: Washington hasn't slept easy since we told them Russian intelligence was playing with Guangcheng. World War III's no game.
6: Xingcheng Special Forces. Something else, I'll tell you that.
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0: In Lingqiu, Shanxi Province, a waste-to-treasure agricultural Jiaosu technology is quietly reshaping local farming practices. Recently, a rich variety of reading-themed cultural activities have been held across Shanxi, with reading spaces updated, letting the fragrance of books permeate every corner of the cities. Housed in the Shanxi Museum, the dragon-shaped liquor vessel reflects the extraordinary skill of ancient Chinese bronze casting and profound historical and cultural heritage. Hello and welcome to Exploring Shanxi, I'm Huang Aiping. A jug of homemade agricultural jiaosu costing just 0.12 yuan or about 0.018 US dollars can double the harvest period of green beans and slash fertilizer costs by 90%. This true story has unfolded in the fields of Shanxi's Lingqiu County. As China's first science and technology backyard for region-wide organic agriculture takes root in Lingqiu, a waste-to-treasure agricultural jiaosu technique is quietly transforming local farming practices.
1: Inside the vegetable greenhouses of Qingnijian village in Lingqiu County, Datong, local villagers consult grassroots expert Xie Yukai for his proven secrets to successful vegetable farming.
2: After applying the jiaosu three times, I used to harvest green beans for just a month and a half, but now the harvest lasts 3.5 months.
1: The large barrels behind Mr. Xie hold fermenting agricultural jiaosu, made entirely from discarded fruit and vegetable peels. Chemical fertilizer spray used to cost him 10 yuan, or about 1.49 US dollars per jug. Now using homemade fruit and vegetable jiaosu, each jug costs just 0.12 yuan, or about 0.018 US dollars. In 2024, China's first science and technology backyard for distinctive county-wide organic agriculture, built on the theoretical system of region-wide organic agriculture, officially opened in Lingqiu County.

0: A research team led by Professor Wang Xiaofeng from China Agricultural University moved right into the fields, offering local farmers hands-on training on how to produce and use this agricultural Jiaosu technology.
1: This technique uses discarded fruits and vegetables to harvest native beneficial microbes, converting them into agricultural Jiaosu. The Jiaosu is then combined with crop straw, livestock manure, and other waste to produce compost, which is returned to the farmland.
0: The science and technology backyard does more than just introduce innovative techniques. It nurtures a new generation of tech-savvy, business-minded farmers. Moreover, this university plus cooperative plus farmer model is expanding beyond Datong's Linqiu, flourishing across Linfen, Changzhou, Jinzhong, and beyond. Recently, a field classroom has been launched in Shuozhou. Experts from the provincial, municipal, and district levels met directly with more than 50 village-level agricultural technicians to share key techniques for boosting corn and coarse grain yields and implementing grain pest and disease control. From a single jug of agricultural jiaosu in a greenhouse to hands-on training in the open fields, Shanxi is taking concrete action to bridge the last kilometer of agricultural technology extension, allowing science to truly take root and flourish in its soil.
2: Recently, a rich variety of reading-themed cultural activities have been held in libraries and community reading rooms across Shanxi, with reading spaces updated and cultural resources mobilized, letting the public easily access high-quality cultural services right at their doorsteps.
0: Inside the Taiyuan Library, reading rooms and quiet study areas are packed with students hard at work, while parents and children read together along the staircase seating. At Taiyuan Academy, Gu Qing, a seven-string Chinese zither, students follow the instructors to learn Gu Qing fingering techniques, decipher simplified character notation, and experience the charm of Gu Qing culture. Inside the self-study area of Luliang Library, every seat is taken. Many parents can be seen sitting alongside their children for some quiet reading time. In Luzhou district of Changzhou, local communities have organized themed parent-children reading activities, drawing numerous local families to participate. Since the beginning of this year, public cultural service venues across Shanxi have continuously upgraded their services. Public reading activities are carried out on a regular and high-quality basis, making premium cultural resources more accessible to people at the grassroots level.

0: The dragon-shaped liquor vessel, a cultural relic in the collection of the Shanxi Museum, features a distinctive form and exquisite patterns. It showcases the extraordinary skill of ancient Chinese bronze casting and carries forward an over 3,000-year historical and cultural legacy, leaving visitors in awe of the wisdom and craftsmanship of ancient craftsmen.
1: 古人云，非酒器无以饮酒，饮酒之器大小有度。天命玄鸟，降而生商，商人好酒，以觥为盛酒器。觥筹交错，饮者润在喉间，英雄醉于天地。龙形觥，诞于殷商时期，距今已有3000多年。1959年，当第一缕阳光透过岁月的尘埃，它敛藏了千年的光芒与尘封已久的故事，在那一刻重见天日。它身姿瑰丽独特，高19厘米，长43厘米，宽13.4厘米，整体造型宛如一艘停泊在水波里的龙舟。前端龙首昂翘，呲牙咧嘴，瞪目张角，姿态